This kind of music builds your faith that God is working. Trusting Him together on WBGL.

0: Listen to this Bible verse. It's two words. 1 Thessalonians 5, verse 17. Pray continually. I love that. Yeah, friend, don't stop praying. It's Matthew West on WBGL.
1: What's your impossible? Your I need a miracle. What's got you barely hanging by a single thread?

John Reddick on WBGL. I'm Weeze. The song is called Holding On. You know what? I saw that our friends at Central Christian Church in Mount Vernon, they're bringing John Reddick along with Hope Darst in concert for, and that's going to be a great night of worship.

0: Jesus said, "I tell you the truth, unless you turn from your sins and become like little children, you will never get into the kingdom of heaven." So anyone who becomes as humble as this little child is the greatest in the kingdom of heaven. God, you have shown us the best way. It's to humble ourselves enough to recognize we need you. We can't do life on our own, Lord. We can't get right on our own. We can't clean ourselves up. We can't apologize enough or do enough good deeds. It's you who offers forgiveness of our sins. And as we make you bigger in our lives and in our minds, we become smaller. We become people who are dependent on you. We become children, recognizing, Lord, that everything we have is from you. God, thank you that you love us enough to reveal yourself to us, and every day you have more to say. We're here for it. In Jesus' name, amen.
1: She's the voice behind Worship Through It, Meet Me in the Valley, and Into the Sea. 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WBGL presents Tasha Layton on the Altars Tour with David Leonard and Patrick Mayberry. 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

Like getting out of bed in the morning, it can be hard to get going. That's when you open the blinds. Like the sun shining on my face. Keeping you going by letting the light in. WBGL.

Music that reminds you, God sees you, and He'll never leave you. WBGL

0: I tell you the truth, Jesus says, if you had faith even as small as a mustard seed, you could say to this mountain, move from here to there, and it would move. Nothing would be impossible. Which begs the question, how do you get that kind of faith? I think it's going through hard things in part. I think when you go through hard things and you see how God has rescued you and sustained you and provided for you and protected you and helped you persevere, it bolsters your faith for the next challenge you're going through. So if you're in the middle of something hard, congratulations. Here's your opportunity to get the kind of faith that Jesus says with it, nothing would be impossible.
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2: 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WBGL helped me to grow in Christ. 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

It's Thankful Thursday, and Mr. Keith texted in. He said, "Hi, Danielle. I listen to WBGL while I work, and it blesses me every day. God is good all the time." Thank you, Mr. Keith. You're invited to text me, too. Tell me what you're thankful for. 866-917-9245.

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But the good news, the gospel says something different. 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Here's Matthew West.

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Here's Peter Burton.

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a God you can put your trust in. 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